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0: 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And we are happy neither of your discharging and your quiet quiet at all. And don't tear better credit card and no charm portion. That is very good. One cobble new by one a better by a man kisser. 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Poor maiden.
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Right, a poem I take when you do, Tim Bering on the world, Kishani Roma, Amar Water, one bit of battle, a penny or car, quite in hello. 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
2: 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How only we know where to have a move. 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
1: Maramara. 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
0: 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If we know where to get king, paint the limit. 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
1: Y'all, y'all, y'all, y'all, y'all, y'all, y'all, y'all, y'all, y'all, y'all, y'all, y'all, y'all, y'all, y'all, y'all, y'all, y'all, y'all, y'all, y'all, y'all, y'all, y'all, y'all, y'all, y'all, 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
7: 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So one year baby tiro, you your baby down, and then one year ago, or that for the change, it required, it required a baby getting.
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7: 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Go to the company, a poor half a hundred pay, yes, a crystal. 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
2: Hello?
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2: Ye mara minuwe poyo ni.
0: Very yes.
2: Judith
0: Smith, would you? Poyo Judy.
2: That's your gong who mean Naga Sanka and
0: a tea ye can more a tea on a Buddha.
2: What do you do?
0: Eh, no.
2: I don't know that I have buried at the first time. I don't know that I'm here to die and this is
0: more a tech.
2: Get it, yeah, man, while I'm still more than you go put the hair, man, doing more in your hair.
0: A puiba. 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
3: 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Thank you for your program, my matter.
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0: 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The choir rock or the choir that they were going to work for you or a mora with Tomuna did you? I knew that. Mr. Deb Aron, man, it can afford to go. You know, lucky for you. Hello, Radio Five. Hey.
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0: 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I mean, this is a convivial text to all of you. You know, maybe you get a chucky, a chucky, and I can do a gihu coni. 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Made a team of mono naka, all of two, chow a dung, radio town in Nangdo, quay way to chow a beer aboard, may work, could we work with Jimmy Yore Yore, all of two, me, Beru Shara Dynamo, worry, cat. 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
1: A very good morning, dear listeners. Welcome to the news edition in English on 92.9 Radio Apache FM. Let's have a look at the top stories. The government launches road project to boost trade in the Okolo district. School bus crash in Kamuli leaves several students injured. Karamoja hunger death toll rises to 19. My name is Solomon Odongo. Welcome to the English News Edition. And now the news in fine full bulletin. Thank you for joining us. The government has launched a major rural road project in Dokolo District aimed at improving trade, easing transport, and increasing market access for farmers across the Lango sub-region. The Minister of State for Local Government, Justin Namere Nsoboga, is expected to officiate at the launch of the construction of the 12.7 kilometers Alwit March to Awiri Asalim Road under the Rural Development and Fund and Food Security Project. Dokolo Resident District Commissioner Barbara Akech says the road will transform the local economy by improving connectivity between Dokolo and the neighboring districts of Kailaki, Kabera Maido, and Aleptong District. She says farmers have for years struggled with poor roads, making it difficult and expensive to transport produce to profitable markets. According to the RDC, the new road will reduce transport costs, shorten travel time, and create new business opportunities for traders and residents. The government says the project is part of broader efforts to improve rural infrastructures, support agricultural production, and strengthen economic development by linking farming communities to markets and essential services. Local leaders believe the improved road network will encourage investments, enhance the movement of goods and services, and improve household incomes across the region. Meanwhile, Minister Namere is also expected to launch construction of the 16.3 kilometers Kalango Agweng Balonyo Akano Luala Road in neighboring Lira District under the same Rural Development and Food Security Project. Residents have welcomed the investment, expressing hope that the improved road network will open up more economic opportunities and accelerate developments in northern Uganda. Another school transport accident has been reported in Kamuli District, leaving several students seriously injured and raising fresh concern over the safety of learners on Uganda's roads. The crash occurred near Busota Health Center 3 when a coaster transporting students of Nalango School collided with a sugarcane truck in Kamuli District. Authorities say several learners sustained serious injuries, including fractures, while others remain in critical conditions. The Kamuli District Emergency Medical Service rescue team responded quickly to the scene and evacuated the injured students to nearby health facilities for treatment. Medical officials say emergency and surgical team are working to stabilize the casualties as hospital continue to receive those injured in the crash. The exact number of injured students had not been confirmed by the time of this broadcast. The accident comes less than 24 hours after the tragic Kapchorwa school bus crashed and claimed the lives of 20 pupils returning from a study tour. It also follows recent school transport accident reported in Mukono and Bugweri districts. Following the series of crashes, the government announced the immediate and indefinite suspension of all school study tours across the country. Schools already undertaking educational trips have also been directed to report to the nearest police station for guidance before continuing or ending their journeys. The ministers of Education and Sports, Works and Transport, together with the Uganda Police Force, are implementing strict measures to improve the safety of the school transport. Police had not yet released the cause of the Kamuli crash by press time, while emergency response have appealed to motorists and the public to give way to ambulances and avoid interfering with the rescue operation. You are tuned to the news on 92.9 Radio Apache FM, located in the heart of Apache Municipal. The number of people reported dead due to hunger in Karamoja sub-region has risen to 19 as communities continue to wait for the government's emergency food relief program. The government plans to distribute 20 kilograms of maize flour and 10 kilograms of beans to each affected household. However, local leaders and residents say the food will only provide short-term relief because many families are large and the prolonged drought has destroyed crops and livestock. In Moroto, district officials say some households have between 15 and 20 members, meaning the planned food rotation could be exhausted within just a few days. Leaders are calling on government to consider establishing community feeding centers where vulnerable people, especially children and the elderly, can receive regular meals. Authorities say at least 3 hunger-related deaths have already been recorded in Nawatao Paris alone, while residents in other villages report that families are surviving on whatever food they can find after months of failed harvest. Local leaders warn that continued delays in delivering relief food could lead to more death, as many households have completely exhausted their supplies. Children and older persons remain the hardest hit by the crisis, with the community leaders describing the situation as increasingly desperate. Residents are urging the government to speed up the distribution of emergency food and provide additional support for larger households to prevent further loss of life. The Karamoja hunger crisis has intensified following months of severe drought, leaving thousands of families in urgent need of humanitarian assistance. And as we are South Sudanese refugee students commend Uganda for supporting education. South Sudanese refugee students living in Nyamanzi refugee settlement camp in Adjumani district have praised the government of Uganda for providing a peaceful environment that has enabled them to continue their education after fleeing conflict in their home country. The students who study at Nyamanzi Secondary School say Uganda's open-door refugee policy, together with support from development partners and the host community, has given them hope for a better future and the opportunity to pursue their dreams. Many of the learners say they plan to return to South Sudan when peace is restored and use the knowledge and skills acquired in Uganda to help rebuild their country. The remarks were made during the school's leadership and hover ceremony and the welcoming of new students under the theme Leading with Integrity, Serving with a Commitment. Nyamazi Secondary School currently has 681 learners, including 465 refugees and 216 Ugandan students. School authorities say the institution continues to promote inclusive education and peaceful existence between refugees and host community learners. The school, established in 2018 with support from South Sudanese refugees and the host community, also provides scholarship to vulnerable learners through development partners. District leaders have commended the school for promoting unity and providing quality education to both refugees and Ugandan children. They say education remains an important tool for promoting peace, development, and responsible leadership. According to the Office of the Prime Minister, Nyamanzi Refugee Settlement is home to more than 49,000 refugees, most of them from South Sudan, who continue to live peacefully alongside the host community. We have come to the climax of the news, but let's have a recap of the stories once again. Government launches road project to boost trade in Dokolo district. School bus crash in Kamuli leaves several students injured. Karamoja hunger death toll rises to 19. South Sudanese refugee students commended Uganda for supporting their education. Thank you for listening. Stay tuned for more good programs coming on your way. My name is Solomon Odongo. A very good morning.
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6: Yo langi mapach kere langa luru anaye atinu Clax Beats Productions kati ya patch amaru nyuka Saturday mid morning show mabedi cha bichelung chaku chaba ngwen modiku nakachawa bichel made it ching kede solo in radio patch FM kaken 92.9

Good morning. How are you? How are you, my friend? How are you who is listening to Radio Apache? Very good morning to you. For you, when you Radio Apache, we'll be coming in a tin program. The mid-morning show, weekend edition. You're hearing a poor tune weekend. Julie Trial, you know, may do a patch, maybe you chum weekend. You know, may do in radio patch, dog weekend. You can a weekend, petty team, gin winner, winner weekend. Taking a dog teach busy for the anagia. Yes, one or chum weekend, dog teach. Yes, we know, I am a teacher. Donc yini bet kan medek wiñu radio page programs me nuti radio kan mande sarde mit morning show. This is yet the first hour of the show. Worna hachawa bechawa bech berukere program youth forum radio kan nyabere solo teruna na hachawa bichel maybe medek wiñu radio page.

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1: Will need a titina yet to a patchy qua near topping room over like a walk coping with Lirania. A geno company to a big kitchen, piana mano, kelotochi big boom, a jamurik in a year long. Christ Care Investment Limited, mana pike, manoka picture to Jamangere Chakame, Maramea, Erocome food flask, when a Dutch flask and Makochaka, a picture, ye dikuchon, Berlin, Naki war, Johnny Kerikopa 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Chelera Modekicha Bunicho Kal, Tongwen, Matrons, Karepuada, Soda, Mineral Water, Magutucha, and Yeti and Nicho, Utina, we Kirimeragon in another one per Balocha, Medical Yellow, which are bare telling 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
1: How are you?
7: My boy is going to win.
1: Boy, Bonnie.
7: What do you want to do? I'm going to charge.
1: Boy, you're
7: going to win.
1: Hello?
7: Yeah.
1: Poi.
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7: Poi problem uga.
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8: ana poyo
1: poyo Chaplin, we know. Hello?
9: Ah, fire.
1: Fire, ba?
9: Fire, you know, any program.
1: Where?
9: Yeah, Nancy, I did pass you the Hamas.
1: Nancy, a fire.
9: And I have fire when you don't want to take it well.
1: Hmm.
9: Fire, that program, I got to look at it. It's not in a minute.
1: Bear, ba?
9: Don't look quite as a boat bully.
1: Hmm.
9: In your name, Bacha, I bear your gun, you're your worry, Santa.
1: Hmm.
9: But then when you get your lawyer and you go by a met down, what yan yan
1: yan.
9: What do you go near the meeting with it? No, deal of which you're done when you get up and anything better than you pull in my
1: end.
9: Again, for pardon, you know, I can't share. So don't quite a good bully. Johnny called the whole quarrel. I can't do back over me, you took things right to be local, a bull upon your cab bull that be on here. And that will know whom that will water ball by.
1: Back, I eat.
9: At a car to know one sitting, what will be here, Madame? I can't get it. Ducky had ducky and whoop, whoop, a tibble mouth at your bed, but I can't see. After 1 hour, why you look at me, maybe my kid of half, but you were a molly for 1 hour, call the team greater than your query in the cut to you. I want to call me here.
1: Has again no time over.
9: Mu kom da ta me kai wa mo du jami wa wo su wa ni ngol ko ko ma chu nyara ang ta da tu ko ni ngori ngori ngori ngori lu ti e
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1: gen te winyo
7: Bully Johnny and the Winty Copony Bully, the Copa Memory Card, you bar a car of Bully Bar. Program a pair of five bucket for an Winty Winnie Yawani, Dongi Chan, who can win memory card. Chanda Mawati Amelad, we sent our one marriage and that is duty Tawani. 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There is none. And here none get a foyer, a foyer, maybe a new program of money. Can't be done a matter when you went, Yalokan.
1: Foyer is that?
7: A foyer, you know.
1: How do you come? 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
0: Right. I will read you a foyer, Matek, Giname, Paula Kare, Jalo Chawani, Mena and Nuni. A winyo program at the youth forum. 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
6: A very good afternoon, listener of 92.9 Radio Apache FM. Well, welcome to the 1 p.m. English edition and first the headlines. Teachers decry intimidation by government ministers. Meanwhile, Japan earns over 330 million shillings school project to Kwania Primary School. And also in our news, police arrest four suspected habitual criminals in Luero crackdown. It's my pleasure having you tuned to the latest edition of the news here on 92.9 Radio Apache FM with me, Innocent Ogwanga Tuoke, and the news now in full details. The Association of Secondary School Aid Teachers of Uganda, ASU, has strongly condemned the manner in which government ministers are conducting school inspections, accusing them of public intimidation and humiliation of aid teachers. Speaking during a preparatory meeting at St. Catherine's Secondary School in Lira City on Friday, July 17th, ASU National President Ajat Nabukara Zulaika said the approach by some ministers appointed by President Yoweri Kaguta Museveni is demoralizing and undermining the education sector. The meeting was held ahead of the National ASU Conference scheduled for September 3rd to 4th, 2026. Ajat Nabukara said some ministers have been publicly faulting aid teachers during inspections over issues of school fees and students' enrollment. She added that while government has a duty to monitor schools, inspections must be done professionally and respectfully. The ASU president warned that continued public criticism of teachers by senior government officials risk eroding respect for the profession and could discourage educators from performing their duties effectively. She also called on government to improve the welfare of aid teachers and their deputies, particularly those teaching arts subjects, saying many still receive lower pay despite their contribution to education. Ajat Nabukara said if government fails to address the concern, the association will formally petition President Yoweri Kaguta Museveni for intervention. Isaac Ocho, Lira Secondary School aid teacher and ASU chairperson for Lango sub-region, said the conduct of some ministers has created fear among teachers. Maurice Okunu, a teacher of Father Aloysius Secondary School in Bala, said the upcoming national conference will provide a platform to discuss key issues affecting secondary education and find practical solutions. Margarita Akelo, a teacher of St. Catherine Senior Secondary School, said the school is fully prepared to host delegates from across Uganda for the September conference. The concerns follow recent inspection visit by Minister of Local Government Balam Beruanga and State Minister for Local Government Justin Namere, who reportedly inspected schools in Namisindwa and Jinja District to verify school fees and enrollment figures. The Embassy of Japan has commissioned a shilling 330 million education project at Amori Goga Primary School in Kwania District, providing new classrooms, sanitation facilities, and furniture aimed at improving the learning environment for more than 800 pupils. The project, implemented under Japan's Grant Assistance for Grassroots Human Security Projects, was launched in January this year and officially handed over during a ceremony attended by district leaders, education officials, and members of the local community. Speaking at the commissioning, Yoshida Narimasa, the deputy ambassador of Japan to Uganda, said the project included two classroom blocks, a teacher's office, a 17-stance latrine, and 76 desks for learners. He said the intervention is intended to provide a better learning environment, reduce crowding in classrooms and improved sanitation at the school. Yoshida thanked the school management and district leadership for supporting the implementation of the project and urged the school community to safeguard the new facilities. He also revealed that officials from the embassy will return after 3 years to assess how the project has been maintained. The acting district inspector of schools, Millie Dan Sanse Apodo, welcomed the development, saying it will help address classroom congestion, which has been affecting effective teaching and learning in the district. She urged the school administration and teachers to make good use of the improved facilities by working towards better academic performance. Meanwhile, the Deputy Resident District Commissioner for Kwania, Alikwanga Nun, cautioned teachers against alcoholism, warning that drinking while on duty undermines their professional responsibilities. He appealed to parents to report any teacher found consuming alcohol during school hours so that disciplinary actions can be taken. The teacher of Amori Goga Primary School, Joel Ayeni, said the school had long struggled with inadequate classroom space, a shortage of desks, and poor sanitation facilities, all of which affected learners' comfort, concentration, and academic performance. He thanked the Embassy of Japan for addressing the challenges but appealed for additional support, including fencing the school to improve security, constructing more classrooms, and providing extra furniture and office equipment to meet the needs of the growing learners' population. Some parents who attended the ceremony also expressed appreciation to the school leadership for lobbying for the project, saying the improved facilities will create a more conducive learning environment and contribute to better academic outcomes. Amori Goga Primary School was established in 1996, officially registered by the government in 1998, and currently enrolls more than 800 learners. In case you have just joined us, you tune into 92.9 Radio Apache for latest news and the station located in the outbit of Apache Municipality, opposite Apache Playground. Police in Luweru District have arrested 4 suspected habitual criminals during an intelligence-led operation targeting individuals accused of terrorizing residents through robberies, burglaries, and theft. The operation conducted on July 15th in Kiyenje Zone, Luweru West Ward, Luweru Town Council, led to the arrest of Derek Mande, also known as Kaberenge, who police believe is the leader of the group, alongside Fahad Mubiru, Ibrahim Waswa, and Collins Katerega. According to the Savannah Regional Police spokesperson, ASP Sam Twinemazima, the suspects are believed to have been involved in a series of violent crimes reportedly across Luweru District. He said preliminary investigation indicate that the suspects are non-criminals who were recently released from Bututuma prison and are called. Alleged to have resumed criminal activities, operating both during the day and at night. During the operation, the police recovered several items suspected to have been used in committing crimes, including locally made master keys, hammers, pangas, scissors, a gym machine, mattresses, and other house-breaking tools. Police also said evidence gathered so far indicate that the suspects allegedly used violence during the operation. The suspects have been charged with aggravated robbery, theft, and possession of breaking implements. They remain in police custody pending their appearance in court. ASP Twinemazima commended members of the public whose information helps security agencies carry out the operation and urge residents to continue working with police in combating crimes. And in our foreign scene this afternoon, multiple Israeli attacks across the Gaza Strip have killed at least 14 Palestinians, more than half of them in a drone strike on a funeral procession. 9 months into its so-called ceasefire with Hamas, Israel continues to violate it on a near daily basis. 8 people were killed when an Israeli strike targeted a gathering of civilians in Al-Balata Market area of Nuseirat refugee camp in central Gaza on Friday, Gaza's civil defense agencies and a hospital said. At least 20 others were injured, the Al-Wada Hospital added. Witnesses said the drone targeted Palestinian mourners gathered outside the Ahmad Rashid Mosque as they waited to begin a funeral procession for a Palestinian killed in a separate attack earlier in the day in the same area. The Israeli military confirmed carrying out the strike, the AFP news agency reported. The army claimed to have struck a terrorist cell in central Gaza, but added that it was aware of the claims that several uninvolved individuals were armed as results of the strike. The results of the strike are under review. With that, we do come to the end of our 1 p.m. English edition, but first let's have a look at the recaps of what made the major headlines once again. The Association of Secondary School Teachers of Uganda has strongly condemned the manner in which government ministers are conducting school inspections, accusing them of public intimidation and humiliation of teachers. Japan hands over 330 million shillings school project to Kwania Primary School. Police arrest four suspected habitual criminals in Luero crackdown. Israeli attacks on Gaza kill 14, including mourners attending the funeral. Stay tuned for more programs. Still your way. I had been Innocent Gwang Atuoki, and have a nice lunch.
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Kwena chela metiele botara. This is an announcement from the Department of Cotton Development, Ministry of Agriculture, Animal Industry and Fisheries, and Uganda Ginners and Cotton Exporters Association, our esteemed cotton farmers. We want to thank you for growing cotton in 2025. And the first season of 2026, we understand that generally in the country we have had serious dry spell from the month of May, which have affected production of all crops in the region and countrywide. As a cotton farmer, you are encouraged that planting window is still up to the month of August. Prepare your gardens ready to receive cotton during this dry spell. And obtain the seed from your agent near you. We wish to encourage you to plant cotton with the current rains and look after your cotton gardens properly in order to increase yields. Farmers, you are advised to note the following. 1. You are encouraged that cotton prices have raised and cotton will be bought at a better price from farmers. For farmers who have started picking their cotton, they should get in touch with agents near them to sell their cotton. Number 2, if garden has a striga, that is witch weed, consider planting cotton in that garden repeatedly for 4 times to reduce on its seed in the soil. Cotton can survive under higher drought conditions as compared to many crops. This helps you as a farmer to spread the risks of losing your season harvest during drought conditions. Cotton can survive such conditions, especially when planted alone or brought in as a second crop during the season, but with the field well managed of weeds. Cotton restores fertility because of rooting nature. And therefore, good to be planted in the field previously having sunflower, maize or soybean. As a cotton farmer, you are also advised to do the following. Plant cotton when there is sufficient moisture in the soil. Plant cotton at a spacing of 90, that's approximately 3 feet between rows and 30 centimeters. That's 1 foot from one plant to the next within the rows. Plant 3 to 4 seeds per planting hole and then later thin the cotton within 10 days after planting to 1 plant per hole for better crop performance and higher yields. Gap filling should be done within 7 days after planting to ensure uniform growth and optimum plant population per acre. Keep the cotton gardens free of weeds throughout the season. Advice on pesticides. And it is use, I beg your pardon, advice on pesticides and its use will be extended through your nearest extension worker or agent to help you manage your cotton pests. Contact your cotton extension worker or agent in case you need help. If you grow cotton following this advice, you will get high yields and chase away poverty from your homes. Please listen to your local radios for more information about the best practices for cotton production. We wish you a successful season. Signed by
the Department of Cotton Development, Ministry of Agriculture, Animal Industry and Fisheries, and Uganda Genus and Cotton Exporters Association. With this, I've come to the end of some few announcements that I had for you this afternoon. It is a Saturday, the 18th of July, 2026. Up next is Community Mean 8 Saturday Combat by Jasper Mann from the Moon. For now, I'm saying bye-bye and keep tuned on 92.9 FM Radio Apache. My name is Mike. Karibiri Pacho, Igantich.

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0: 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There are three numbers in this song here called that is Papati Pooch. 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

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Yes, this is Music Made in Uganda for Ugandan Show, and you're locked to, I just said, dial. Ladies and gentlemen, let's start up the volume, and wherever you're picking the radio from, you can tell a neighbor as well, to tell a very new neighbor as well, that we officially are in to the powerhouse of airwave that brings you the best of the information, the best of the music, the best of what you may need to know right in time, and then on the streets right to the heart of Apache, a municipality, bringing to you the biggest, of course, baddest and absolute best of Ugandan hits after hits. I'm talking about non-stop vibes, the weekend vibes on Radio Apache FM, Music Made in Uganda for Ugandan Show. I'm your very host, as always, piloting this musical flight, Sandokan MC, as always, and I'll be taking you through on a bumpy ride until a full sharp in this evening time. Of course, the very song which is coming up next is a Morocco remix version 2 featuring Sensia and Sensia, Joshua Baraka, featuring Axon, the producer, and then a Jamaican superstar, dancehall queen. This is none other than Sincere, and the song is more remix on the show right now. Dakika kono karapir wachil, ekom chawa ayabor. 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
0: 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Radio Party fam.

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Other people know us as C Saga. 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The sound is that tenor. It's a very different new sound of the industry. I know you can vibe along Julius Rap Knowledge.

In Ugandans, higher education and the distinction between holiday break and recess term internship, ladies and gentlemen, it's mostly dependent on the academic calendar structure and specific course of study a student is pursuing. There are people who are for true holidays with no internship required. And now I can send my warmest regards to you who's out there, especially if you're from an institution, from the universities, and you are off for a break in this very special and specific holidays. Thank you for vibing along with Radio Apache FM. There are others who are graduating final year students, of course, who have completed their final semester's examinations. And they are with us right then. And of course, others...

0: 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Food container, water glass, food basket, serving dishes, monetary Chiminim Willem. 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

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therefore sending our deepest condolences and prayers to the families and the life we lost we mourn with pain and celebrate the beautiful lives that we lost. May their soul continue to rest in peace. It's Yet Music Made in Uganda for Ugandan Show. My name is Sandokan. As always, 2 p.m. to 4 p.m. Wezinire Maro featuring Mixola. Producer Nigel on the beats.

0: MC Wang Jok Amano out here in Pine Avenue 5 at the Chani Tallinn Avenue, Uganda, Northern Uganda, of course.
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4: 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Obari moro lungu chiminti lime iron bars binding wire expanded metal wire Mess all section DPC may have paired one police. O Chumari go your barricade bow made the jammy get along. 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La Larti Bata King Ayama Pepuru, the Kai Gui we are. May furniture don't your port batimon. Bow body says as a papa tafuna don't mill room. Bendit 12x1, 9x1, 3x4, 4x6, 2x4, can don't buy Ginor do it yell a lap. Nung la la we are Timadilla, the Chun Boma Pachi Yolera. 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

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From 2 PM to 4 PM. Straight away for Light Moscow. I love you so very much. Keep it locked to Apache FM 92.9. 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
8: 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Jesus, rich boy, mini, I'm done.

local melodious and acoustic version of DJ Harold Chike from Nigeria, and of course one and only from 256 Rema and Namankula. This is the song a local trying to give you a very quick reminder on how Ugandan song are always being made. That did you know that Rema Namakula and Chike released a loco in 2021? That was around April. The song sounded as though the two artists or the two stars had recorded side by side, but in reality, the collaboration was built entirely across borders, and this project was just conceived while a loco, Rema, did a recording from Uganda, and Chike did is a recording from Nigeria. DJ Uganda had to fuse this song to become a banger and a hit song, and that's how Loco came to be a major cross-border Afropop R&B collaboration featuring Ugandan songbird Rema Namakula and the Nigerian Afro Soul star Chike, and a Ugandan record producer DJ The Joker, DJ Arod, and the song was released in 2021 and quickly became a very massive hit across East and Western Africa, and its smooth infectious vibes making it a very key title of Loco, which means crazy in Spanish. And in context of the tracks, it represents being crazily and deeply in love with someone. This is an Afropop and blended sound version with smooth R&B and soulful elements. Now the mastermind and track was spearheaded by the producer DJ Arod and a prominent Ugandan urban DJ and producer, perfectly engineering the intersection of the music Nigerian and Ugandan sounds. This is not just a sound of a special collaboration crossing borders, but rather also a multilingual romance where you can hear some English, some Pinyin, and some Luganda, making it a universal anthem for all the lovers who are crazily and deeply in love. And so then I send a special and a great song to someone who just in crazily and deep love outside there. And now I'm talking about some of the awards and nominations that this song grabbed, because the song belongs strictly to DJ Arod and primarily the artist and producer in this one. Rema Namakula and Chike awards the nomination and generally tied up to DJ Arod category listing the East African collaboration titles during the 2021 and 2022 award session. This is one, the Janzi Award of 2021, launched in Uganda to celebrate the creative arts industry and heavily recognized the tracks shortly after its release. And so a nomination, Outstanding Collaboration of the Year, DJ Arod featuring Rema Namakula and Chike in the song of a Loco. Not only that, the second award of 2022 was I People Award Music Award. As one of the Africa's most consistent award bodies and hip-hop music award recognized by massive regional footprints of the tracks, nomination, African collaboration, best Afropop song, and the third award was Boost Tennis Awards of 2021, the youth-centric Boost Tennis Award in Uganda, nominated this track of Loco for its massive airplay and popularity among the younger and democratic out there. And so the nomination was Tennis Otis Collabo. So this song has been a milestone win for the artist side by side, while Loco served as brilliant nomination anchor for the joint work, both Rema and Chike taking it massively on a solo and winning team for this exact era of the year. And now, ladies and gentlemen, a very new release from Rema Namakula. It's called 1010.

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5: 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Education beyond self.

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1: yes atia bay ema
0: afoya
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1: yes yes love chemistry
0: okay afoya
1: abol kombore ina meti ye not an and manager don know within town
0: okay
1: Get it done with the deal when you're ready. Apart to the end of the
0: year. Alright, a four year matter. Well, and only Ladit Emma, Kia Berila, we knew you, and then on at Mokene, Yakakan, yes, hello. Radio Apache FM, Duke Chen, and Amachelon, yes, hello. Hey, a four year.
2: Hey,
0: remember?
2: Yes,
0: I'm not Kikwene.
2: You know, Perigan,
0: Mr. Reagan.
2: Blemshine,
0: a chill John Blemshine. Okay. All right. All right. 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

0: Duktien na machel no ni yeselo.
1: Baraka.
0: Yes.
1: Boy wa.
0: Afo e foyori ma megi.
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0: 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Ayera pe afanya kazi. All right. Yes, hello.
1: Hello.
0: Yes.
1: Hello, boy.
0: Afo e ba.
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1: Apoy.
0: 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Yes, hello.
1: Gilly.
0: Ready apart. Hatima bea foyo.
1: Ito innocent.
0: Not it innocent.
1: Mi akong itwere chunya pariki bako.
0: Okay. Ah, yera pea foyo. Radio Apache FM. Yes, hello. Yes. Afoy, Mr. Chris. Ah, okay. You watch Imung Wawe?
1: Eh.
0: Ah, okay. I'll yell up here for you. Yes, hello? Atimambe, what's your
2: name? Afoy, what's your name?
0: Afoy, Bene.
2: Tilo, I can't stay in Valley, you bring me now.
0: Okay.
2: May I mind love, Betty Wiz?
0: All right. I'll yell up here for you.
2: Because I don't get mad at my lawn. Why?
0: Okay.
2: Afoy.
0: All right. Ready, Apache FM?
3: Hello?
0: Ajole, ba?
3: Ma, what are you doing?
0: Yes.
3: Thank you for Azawega.
0: Azawe, take a watching on you.
3: Mark again.
0: All right, I hear a for you.
3: I'm for you.
0: Ready Apache FM.
3: Hello.
0: Yes.
3: It's
0: anything.
3: It's love, Jacob, Mr. Andong.
0: Jacob.
3: When you come in, I'm a yay, but John Fagman's Tony Angela.
0: Okay.
3: Yeah, I'll go, Madame Azita.
0: Hmm. Right, Radio Apache FM, allowing radio. Hello.
4: Hello.
0: Yes.
4: Panda kana fire, ba?
0: Inti mabe.
4: Inti lokade Miriam, me hospital nada.
0: Yes, Miriam.
4: Amito mami ba easy.
0: Okay.
4: Charlotte sister, na me jol woni priska poya.
0: All right, afoye matap bene. La meras kami to mami makati kibot easy, allowing radio. Ngan mo kene ye kakan yes hello. Hello.
5: Hello.
0: Yes.
5: Afoy
0: Rima Megi.
5: Hello, very jam Joshua. Tell me about that.
0: Yes, Mr. Joshua.
5: I'm a Richunya Wangai Zavan School.
0: Okay.
5: I'm sure about your picture in your radio.
0: Okay.
5: Afoy.
0: All right, Afoy. Radio Apache, hello. Hello. Hello.
6: Hello, Sandokan.
0: Yes.
6: Hello, Kipani. Matinity, Kwanya, Yeria, Wiraku.
0: Afoya.
6: Panko Marama, Yabun Mara, Samekona, Cheng.
0: Okay.
6: Charles Abun, Mina, Rodin, Akaja, Yeria, Wiraka, and the Chester, when you're ready to fight.
0: All right, Afoya, Matak to Swell.
6: I did book, I'm wearing you.
0: Are you a picket radio patch, if I'm
6: low? Hello.
0: Yes.
6: No, Emmanuel, I'm a boy.
0: Emma.
6: No, Emmanuel, I'm a boy.
0: Yes, I take a winny.
6: Niangong. My love by Eddie
0: Wee. Okay.
6: Yeah.
0: Are you a pedia for Eva?
6: Yeah.
0: Okay, Pibala. Radio Patch. Duke Chen, and I'm a challenge. Yes, hello.
7: Yeah.
0: Yes.
7: Yeah,
0: I'm a bad thing.
7: Hello, Cinderella.
0: Cinderella.
7: My love.
0: Okay.
7: Can you have some more for your bonding square?
0: Hmm.
7: Kaburna did we?
0: Okay. All right, I'll yell up for you. Gaburna did. Yes, hello? Hello? Yes.
8: Thank you.
0: For you.
8: This is my colleague.
0: Mate, come do any job.
8: Can you body easy, man?
0: Hmm. Ningone. Yes, where is the man?
8: When you got easy, I'm done.
0: Okay. All right, yellow pay. Yes, hello?
9: Hello?
0: Yes.
9: What time is it?
0: What time is it?
9: I'm Flavia Malaya.
0: Flavia?
9: Eh.
0: Yes, Flavia.
9: Can you go where BP gone?
0: Where is it?
9: Papira.
0: Okay.
9: I'm going to go

0: Emma.
1: Mm.
0: Okay, then what did I just say? A fire rock.
1: I had for you. Yes, hello. Radio Apache FM, hello. Hello.
2: I'm a guy, I'm here.
1: At my bed, didn't he?
2: Fire.
1: Yes.
2: Tapos just len igwe ang mga kawani kamay.
1: Okay.
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There is Sweet here from Powerboy AB, normally from Carol Casita and X-Ray. Body on Me from Chase Bell and Laika. Higher from Omega 256. On Zize from Dex Vibes and Roman Namakula. 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I Like That from Dokstar Brian. 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

0: coming from Kaksa Diet, a firehouse management. 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
0: I'm in the mood from Ed Wizzy and Twisky Fingers.

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I'm innocent from Gulu City. I took a driver from Easy, man Joshua, me a Bulu Mogo, Chwala Bot Ivan, me a Nyige.

Presenter, thanks for the show. And please drop for me Nakiriza from Spice Ayana featuring Vairuta. I wanted to convey to people like manager Don from within town, Aaron from Loro, and then you know Babu all the way from Lira, Ronald from Angich, and a lot of them. Retaining our Sandokan Manobedo, Amika, Ame, Adiegi, Tukakung London, Kibot Kapeke, Chualabot, Mamana Susanna, Franca, Agin Dushu, Ame, Topi, Amegi Kobot, Madame Amega, Topisa, and then Topisa Rinonge, Adiegi.

0: 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The festival I will be featuring numbers of activities and performances from great performers both local and international. Bayimba Festival of Hearts, this is about culture and tradition, while about a technology, some people, you know, a lot of people you who uses WhatsApp, you realize something very new technological wise, that WhatsApp is rolling out usernames as an optional features and letting users chat and connect without sharing their phone numbers. 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WhatsApp aye iberikar me beruke guvu me gamu ngat enoni onyope. So WhatsApp is rolling out usernames as an optional features and letting others chat and connect with them without sharing their phone contact, ladies and gentlemen. While bringing to your ears about Queen Sheba, Queen Sheba Karungi, Queen Kama, that they are in partnership with the Ministry of Health right now, and this is advocating and promoting and helping mothers, especially after giving birth, a lot of complications that they go through, but others decides to sit down on problems that affects them. Sheba Karungi came to shine to light on birth injuries and including stress, urinary incontinence and other pelvic floor disorders that she says affects many women after childbirth, but rather women decides to sit down to their problems because they are shy or they fear people talking about the aftermath of birth, aftermath of giving birth. So together with Minister of Health, Sheba Karungi has come to partner and committed to raising awareness, promoting and preventing, encouraging early diagnosis, ensuring that every woman, your dagamo ikan mati wako kenye yunge anyuale ginor kekena mekatwa rach ikome amekuwa yot komdako enoni omiro obetikar me nungukony ye uyor yot la win radio. So no woman should have to suffer in silence from a preventable and treatable birth injury. Now this is just a beginning for mothers out there. Applause up to Sheba Karungi, Queen Kama. Yes, right now. And then maybe to conclude, let me wish you all the very best of your weekend. And then have fun, man. Every little chance you get in life, make sure you are happy. Otherwise, the next program on Radio Apache FM is SDA Connect. 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

0: Right, poi matek win radio you can okay to win your radio patch family tiena bayer and kubune poi matek maybe no poi matek maybe kano poi matek maybe you chini poi dang medu uchene music made in Uganda for Ugandan people. 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
1: 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the new unifying force within the Roman Empire. 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Protected Christian clergy and more, despite dispute over the death or motivation of Christian of Constantine's conversion to Christianity, he professed to be a Christian from AD 313 onward and was baptized on his deathbed in AD 337. 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She could not have done that in which all the modern religions agree with her. She could not have substituted the observance of Sunday to the first day of the week. For observance of Saturday, that seventh day, a change for which there is no scriptural authority. 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They have asked the Jesuit in Rome to create a dialogue between the church denominations in trying to gather them under the Catholic Church. We can see that there has been a change. The Catholic Church has not changed its doctrine, but it is Protestantism that has come closer to Rome. Ni kanisha me Roman Catholic Church. Tia temomen noto jodushu noto dine long. 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

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Kayine kwano buka muloni odd points of Catholic Church, fourth edition, page 188. 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Kwanani aman. But the expression cannot properly be used speaking of the one holy, Catholic, and apostolic church. Quote, apostolic creed. She is not sister, but mother of all particular churches. In fact, there is but a single church, and therefore the plural term churches can refer only to particular churches. 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
2: Okurta you may be down church, you tell back any water, you are done a wobby, you don't get a near along. Made assembly is a papa, a more ruining road. What tell back any water may be down church, you could get a mechanician. Oh, you would want a gilly leg or may war, but you are about worship night. 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
1: Right, poi matek, when you ready, chawa nati yangu wa chutual, wanu chegi tutual kere boma, boma mobiru megeru otwa, poi medu uchena, ikuwa na meko puba, mobiru kere kare mekaro kare, anadomu kere 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
0: Yes, Alex.
1: I think you're a bear, you're a corny.
0: Better, better.
1: Boy, take a program. Program, there, what a bear.
0: A boy, when you're done.
1: Boy, it's any year, corny. What a work, a program.
0: A worry.
1: Yeah.
0: Hello. Hello.
1: Hello.
0: Hmm.
1: That's a boy, program.
0: A boy, when you're done. Yes, Jacob, children are not tiene nga. Tiene hakanda.
1: Yol je mora yol ti to pere.
0: Boy.
1: Yol madam azita. Ate yol la minere sa. Apoy.
0: Boy matek. Hello. Hello.
2: Hello.
0: Yes.
2: Fire,
0: Maggie.
2: Yeah, I just got my program. Loana made an car, helped her push a car. I got Loana, and I got a tata. I got a name to yet another program.
0: Fire,
2: and now fire.
0: Right. Hello.
3: Hello. Hello.
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3: Ata jol jamare program.
0: Wari.

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1: Chi
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1: Hello?
0: Yeah. Ache ba.
1: Poi tiene.
0: Poi me gi da.
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0: Yes lana, mala ta tiene ngo.
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1: Da. Oh, ta jo jo mai koru da.
0: Okay. Okay. Okay. Okay. Okay. Okay. Okay. Okay. Okay. Okay. Okay. Okay. Okay. Okay. Okay. Okay. Okay. Okay. Okay. Okay. Okay. Okay. Okay. Okay. Okay. Okay. Okay. Okay. Okay. Okay. Okay. Okay. Okay. Okay. Okay. Okay. Okay. Okay. Okay. Okay. Okay. Okay. Okay. Okay. Okay. Okay. Okay. Okay. Okay. Okay. Okay. Okay. Okay. Okay. Okay. Okay. Okay. Okay. Okay. Okay. Okay. Okay. Okay. Okay. Okay. Okay. Okay. Okay. Okay. Okay. Okay. Okay. Okay. Okay. Okay. Okay. Okay. Okay. Okay. Okay. Okay. Okay. Okay. Okay. Okay. Okay. Okay. Okay. Okay. Okay. Okay. Okay. Okay. Okay. Okay

0: Right, a poem I take when you're ready. You've been tinning it. Okay, when you're near, pay me, chewing your bed loon. And I have been in a battle. Been the may put kiss up with you. And don't go to make kiss up with you. Tim a bear and don't pay a gum with you more again. Line to pong to 12. But of course, Jawana TM or Tumuko. And Mira Yako, ye can. At a work you, pay program, okay, and I may have been done ye can. 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
2: We are ready now to be consulting and working together with you. We are free for consultation and avoid going handling party matters on the radio. Like now, we should have a spokesperson. Don't go outside and just be talking on the radio anyhow. Because the opposition are taking advantage of us. So from now, let us recollect and really say LC1 elections, LC2 elections, the Women Council elections, we shall still continue to win and win massively.
0: Honorable Bernard do Timu Doche Lokere Kera Chochwa Uko Wunimano No Mo Kame Choka Na Choka Tuke Do Binu Yabu Dogola Tuolo Megene Do Tualere Wok Iko Pa Kwa Ho Chente Kado Binu Dok Dok Kado Ko Binu Chualo Meme Yugid Dung Nung Ukwira Duong Mae Chale Iyer Metiyama Binu Piwe Koma Chale Women Council Kara Chel Kede Wegi Komeryo.
3: This to address the much concern of the local leaders down, the party leaders down, who were not sure if the party monies that will be sent this time to facilitate the LC1 and Women Council election would reach them. Today we give them the greatest assurance that not even a coin will stop on the way. Every coin that must reach every village, every leader, every voter will reach. And that for sure will give us the opportunity of not only scoring high, but doing our best to ensure we get at least 99% of LC1s and Women Council leaders.
0: And the one come party me NRMP Tung Malo Melobo Uganda. The one come me chokere nacha Denis Samson Obua. Obino kwani yore yore moka biche donga medok chokere manna. Obino kato kara chelkede.
2: We the members of the expanded district executive committee of NRM Apache District sitting in a mediation meeting with a team of 5 officials from the NRM Secretariat, headed by NRM Vice Chairperson Northern Uganda, in a meeting Friday 17th July 2026 in Apache, having deliberated over the complaint and allegation of mismanagement of the 186 million Uganda shillings sent by the NRM party on 13th January 2026 for vote protection in Apache District, do hereby resolve as follows. 1. To recommend for further investigations the NRM District Registrar Apache and all involved in the alleged mismanagement of the funds in question by Uganda Police Force. 2. In the interim, until the court case is disposed, the current signatories to NRM account for Apache District be temporarily discharged of their mandate as signatories and be replaced by the following: NRM Vice Chairperson Apache, Principal Signatory; Acting NRM Administrative Secretary Apache, Co-signatory; the Chairperson of all NRM sub-county chairperson and also the NRM chairperson for Akokoro sub-county co-signatory. Number four, we commit to always resolve NRM-related internal matters within the available party remedies before escalating them to courts of law or other public fora.
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6: 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La Larti Bate King a Yamu Pepuru, the Kai Goy we are. May furniture donya port batimon. Bow party says as a papa tafuna don't mill woman. Pedit 12x1, 9x1, 3x4, 4x6, 2x4, Kerum by Ginor do ye la la. 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
0: Well, my water bill, Mr. Nero, some direct, I'm a miracle investment leader. MC of the Dickens, I'm going to marry the Apache Farmer, Alibas Ticket, Tutumia Pirio, Dog Gate, Ever Tutumia Pirio, Big Gold Table Lang, Yelly Tutumia Pirio, Big Eka Platinum, Deber Lang, Dekamuani, Yome One Solo, Alaro, Lelpe, Gigan, and Jesu Keredu, Piru, Yokar, Yelperni, Tajik, Unas, and all Metri, Copo, Kari, Bar, Copo, Pay.
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6: 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Wege Tonungu Jamiku Maj Duchiber Regional Lakenka Neyayo Obasanjo Electricals.

0: In our news this evening, RDCs inspect four schools in Otuka district and urges parents to keep children in class. Government suspends school trips following deadly capture bus crash. And also in our news, multiple students injured as another school bus collides in Kamuli. A very good evening and thanks for joining our latest edition of News here on 92.9 Radio Apache FM with me, Innocent Ogwanga Tuoki, and now the news in full details. The Office of the Resident District Commissioner in Otuka District has commended improvement in education infrastructure after inspecting four government primary schools within the month of July 2026. The inspection was led by Assistant Resident District Commissioner Isaac Opiopel and Deputy RDC Francis Okwameri. The team visited Amoni Primary School in Ogweda Sub-County, Hamele Primary School, Alain Primary School in Urum Sub-County, and Odairo Ketch Primary School in Ogor Sub-County. According to Opiopel, the monitoring exercise was meant to assess projects implemented by Link to Progress in partnership with the government. Opiopel said each lantern project cost approximately Ugandan shilling 26 million, bringing the total investment in sanitation facilities to about Ugandan shilling 127 million. He noted that improving infrastructure, especially modern sanitation facilities, has encouraged more parents to enroll their children and has boosted learner attendance. The PTRDC Francis Okwameri expressed concern over the prolonged dry spell affecting the district. He said poor harvests have caused food shortages, impacting pupils' attendances and now concentrating since many depend on meals provided at school. He appealed to parents to ensure children continue attending school despite the hardship, stressing that every child deserves access to quality education. The RDC also warned the parents against allowing school-going children to spend learning hours in the market. They revealed that 20 pupils were arrested this week at a market during school hours, warning that such acts undermine education. Otuka LC5 Chairperson Francis Abole urged parents to fully support their children's education. District leaders concluded by applauding Link to Progress for supporting education infrastructure, saying the investment are significantly improving learning conditions and standards across Otuka District. The government has suspended all school study trips and education tours involving road travel following the fatal school bus crash in Kaptura District that claimed the lives of more than 20 learners. The decision was announced during a joint press conference at the Uganda Media Center in Kampala by the acting Minister of Education and Sports, Dr. John Chrysostom Muyingo, who said that the suspension will remain in force until further notice as government reviews the strengthened safety measures for school transport. Muyingo said the suspension will allow government to finalize comprehensive guidelines aimed at preventing similar tragedies in future. Among the new measures are mandatory mechanical inspection of school buses before every journey, clearance of drivers, approval of all school trips by district education officer, and closer enforcement by the Ministry of Works and Transport and the Uganda Police Force. Government also plans to standardize school transport by requiring all vehicles carrying learners to be painted yellow. Muyingo reaffirmed the Ministry of Education and Sports commitment to ensuring the safety and well-being of learners, saying government will continue working with the stakeholders to improve school transport safety. Meanwhile, some parents and education leaders have welcomed the suspension, but urged government to ensure it does not last longer than necessary. They noted that educational tours are an important part of learning, especially for kindergarten classes and students studying subjects such as geography, and called for permanent solutions to improve road safety rather than relying on temporary suspension. They also stressed that addressing the root cause of such accidents is the only way to prevent similar incidents in the future. By Friday, the bodies of the deceased learners were still at the mortuary, while survivors who sustained injuries remain admitted to various hospitals receiving treatments. In case you have just joined us, you're tuning to 92.9 Radio Apache FM, latest news and the station located in the heart of Apache municipality. Several students were injured on Friday night after a school bus carrying learners on a study trip collided with a sugarcane truck in Kamuli district, renewing concerns over the safety of school transport. The crash occurred at about 9:30 p.m. in Busota, near Busota Health Center 3, as the students were reportedly returning from an education tour. According to Busoga North Regional Police spokesperson Samson Lubega, the bus belonging to Bugaya Secondary School and transporting students of Nalango Secondary School collided with a sugarcane truck traveling from Kamuli towards Jinja City. Lubega said the bus was carrying 31 students, comprising 20 boys and 11 girls at the time of the crash. He added that several students sustained fractures and other serious injuries, with some reported to be in critical condition. Meanwhile, preliminary police investigations indicate that the crash was caused by the truck driver, who allegedly attempted to overtake at high speed without a clear view of the road ahead. The incident comes a day after government suspended all school trip and education excursion following a fatal crash involving pupils of King David Junior School in Deje, who were involved in an accident in Kapchorwa district. The government's decision followed Thursday's evening crash at Chepkwatita Slope in Kapchorwa, where more than 20 pupils were killed and several others injured while returning from a study tour. The Kamuli crash is the latest in a series of road accidents involving school transport in recent days. On July 14, 2026, an Isuzu bus carrying 73 students of St. Paul Secondary School Katakwi collided with a stationary Mercedes-Benz trailer along the Mbale Iganga Highway in Bugweri District. The 68-year-old bus driver died instantly, while 15 students sustained serious injuries. In another incident, a bus carrying students of Mwebaze High School, Kakiri, on a trip to Jinja, was struck by a passenger train at a railway crossing in Mukono district, leaving one person dead and several learners injured. The succession of accidents has renewed calls for stricter enforcement of safety standards for school transport, including mandatory vehicle inspections, competent drivers, and strict adherence to traffic regulations during school trips. And across the border, Ukrainian drone attacks in western Russia have killed at least 8 people and wounded dozens, according to local officials, as Ukraine and Russia continue to exchange strikes. Tambov Governor Evgeny Pervisov said on Saturday that an attack on Kotosk struck a warehouse owned by Wildberries, Russia's largest online retailer. Another 25 people were wounded, including one person in critical condition and 6 seriously, with most of the injuries caused by shrapnel, he said. According to the governor, 28 drones had been intercepted. A separate drone attack in Elektrostal City in the western Moscow hit another Wildberries warehouse, killing at least one person and wounding 37 people, Governor Andrei Vorobyov said on Telegram. Reporting from Moscow, Al-Jazeera's Dmitry Medvedenko said Saturday's death and injury toll was the highest in Ukrainian attack on Russia in 3 years. In a statement posted on social media, Ukrainian President Volodymyr Zelensky said the two Wildberries warehouses were significant logistic facilities used to ensure the supply of sanctioned components for the production of drones and navigation equipment. He also said Ukraine's medium-range strike hit targets in the Sea of Azov and the Black Sea. With that, we do come to the end of our 7 p.m. English news, but let's have a quick look at the recaps of what made the major headlines once again. RDC inspects 4 schools in the 2K district and urges parents to keep children in class. Government suspends school trips following deadly Kapchorwa bus crash. And also multiple students injured as another school has collapsed another school bus collides in Kamuli. Ukrainian drone attacks on Russia kills at least 8 and wounded dozens. 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Keep tuned for more programs. Till you way, I had been Innocent Ogwang at Wookie and have the very best of your night.
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2: Kakara Win Radio, we have made the Kerequena Chego Chego, men who tear do a chingwa cano tieno men in a tinny, boy do cheni, ya mut mele butara meocaro cano and nom. 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
0: 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Eka medongi kukwa wind radio. When I tell them to teach in a kind of level, Tara, dear listeners, I have an announcement here to make in English. The management of Mayov Hotel invites applications for jobs that exist at the hotel. Requirements, age 20 to 26 years, academic, senior four, experience of jobs 3 years, referees to introductory letter from LC1 chairperson, then closing date is on the 25th of July 2026. This announcement is signed by Jovan Ogwang, Director, Mayov Hotel. Weka kwan kwen amanda elepa show in radio. 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
1: 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Okay, I yell up at you in radio.
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2: 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Jasper Elaine.
1: 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I'm number bishie no.
2: Hello.
9: Hello.
1: Yes.
9: Mister man, master kasman yai.
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9: Jasper Elaine no.
1: Ah. Okay, poye matek. Wara ni malo.
2: Hello.
10: Hello. Hello, nigga.
1: What's up, eh?
10: I'm a little bit of a meeting.
1: Yes.
10: It's a look for a Leila Mabuye.
2: Leila Mabuye.
10: Manu Jasper Lim, eh?
2: Manu Jasper Lim.
10: Yeah, I'm a boy.
1: Boy, my tech. Hello.
11: Hello.
1: Yes.
11: My job, I'm a passenger.
1: Okay.
11: Jasper Lim.
1: Jasper Lim. Okay. Hello. Oh, sorry.
2: Hello.
1: When I'm done, can I win radio line? Can not hear nothing. Hello.
12: Krija, how very old?
2: How very old?
12: Manguje ba.
1: Yes.
12: Unde yeru kamu nabo. Just like them gira upana magic ba.
1: Yeah.
12: Upana gira upana muta bor ba.
2: Upana bo.
12: Kwana go da mi o pun wa chal ba wa ke ni ka wa ta ni bu ji wer tum ni u ne ta mo
2: o
12: ko ya ja be ro mo re
2: o ko ri ja
1: we yo go hello
11: hello
1: yes
11: ni ta me ke un nga
1: ati a be
11: ni lo kar gwal de ken ma we re
1: okay
11: ana ta mi no mi but obi solomon
1: mi o mi but obi solomon
11: yeah
1: na ma dek
11: Poi, you know.
1: Poi, my tech. Hello. Yes.
13: Hello.
2: Hello. Yeah.
13: Hello.
1: Ready a pipe. Yes, Ellen.
13: Just by Lynn.
2: Just by Lynn.
1: Okay. Hello.
14: Hello.
1: Yes.
14: Hello.
2: Digu.
1: Okay, boy, my tech.
2: Take to 12.
1: Okay, hello.
15: Hello.
2: Hello.
15: Mother's in Monel Pack. Me Obi Solomon.
2: Me Obi Solomon.
1: Okay. All right. Hello.
15: Hello?
1: Yes.
15: Man Petra Mayumi.
2: Petra Mayumi.
15: Namagikino Terkwira.
2: Namagikino.
1: Okay.
2: Poya. No, me joa di, Mr.
1: Hello? Home to do a deck again. Hello?
2: Joa deck.
16: Hello?
1: Yes.
16: Yeah.
1: Yeah, do we need?
2: Hello?
16: Hello?
1: Hello?
16: Me just by name.
1: Just by name.
16: Yeah.
1: Okay, poi mate.
16: Hello?
1: Hello?
16: Name is Kiran Lim.
1: Yes.
16: Me just by name.
1: Just by name?
16: Yes.
1: Okay, poi mate. Hello?
2: Hello?
17: Hello?
2: You
17: want to move on just by name?
2: A moony and no. Poi ba?
1: Okay, poi mataka win radio. 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
1: 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Me, I do a poet, check it well. But Lady Edina, a teacher, Karachel Kere director, Benson, Karachel Kere dong, staff, do you? I'm what my Mara, tia binu potu, otien no men in a tinini. Kedo jo ducha para okwan, and you watch a chel, tia okaneno. Mr. Well, Will Dennis, Melao Motors Fairs and Services.
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2: Venerable James so apart from more take to twal now to call the new king out to know do it you know which is a bitch and kitty your day chaco you bodo lesion plan so when you did it you made it when you did it otherwise when you did it a ballet coma when you did it a ballet coma wano madame Evelyn kede aduongere nyira ruenya ko wadiyuti kuno Mr. Man,
1: yes.
2: Do you want to hear Bale come here? Joga did kunacha. Who ying of ink kunu nakalin. The Unjo male, Christo male, Bale coma. Unwittingly, D. O.K. Morris, dear come, can do it no.
1: Tia come.
2: One kid, Mr. Man, will be a punk kid who can do.
1: Dang better won't attack.
2: As a joke, D. can do what D. Obey. Bale coma can do it no. Christo male, Bale coma, docere a tarzon, do you? One day no what they can do and no.
1: Okay.
2: So wanna chwala mod bangu are check it. You are making nurses, nurse Evelyn, dear poe caro and when you're ready, okay, that won't get mora mora.
1: Yeah,
2: poet.
1: I yell up at ye or warren him or a more chat will do a old cell. A chat will tube be a chara. A more tech to all. We are pa will catch elk oh ga. Moga Enterprise tiyo liraka no eno
2: Aleluya General Store
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0: 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So we go word line. Word line we there. Not a deck of men are you.
1: A word team in municipality.
0: A boring when not a boring when when. 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O word any ma we there you. Hello.
2: Hello.
0: Yes.
2: Hello.
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0: 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Yes.
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2: 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Man Maori me mar mi amor.
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1: Maori.
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1: Alitu.
0: Hello. Yes.
3: Apoya
0: mate. Yeah, there we need.
3: Hello.
0: Hello, Radio Apache FM.
3: Hello.
0: Hello.
3: Apoya
0: mate. Okay. Ver, we're going to get to Canelo.
1: Hello.
0: Yes.
4: Man piana ma wangi.
0: Yes,
1: piana ma wangi.
4: Astoy.
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1: 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Yini ti ti no.
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0: 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A wiki ni tu jin de. Okay.
4: Eh.
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0: Eh.
4: Mm.
0: Mo ke ni rombo chi mo ke rombo computer.
1: Eh.
4: Pa.
0: Pa.
4: I buto.
1: We radio.
4: Pa da.
0: Eh.
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4: Ndi boru kan ti tiri.
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4: Kanda.
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4: Alo uva.
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0: Ene no ene ene.
1: Ha?
4: Atuji uda.
1: Atuji.
4: Eh.
1: Ah, manuar.
4: Ta.
1: Hmm.
4: America.
1: Oh.
4: Na ke America ma wa ra pol ge.
1: Can
0: we say
5: work on it to your American? Your call has been put on hold. Please.
0: I'll touch your call, Jim. Jim, baby, Jim. I'll call you there, Thierry. Hello?
3: Yeah.
0: Eh. Hey.
3: You
0: stand for you. I'll call you,
3: my dad. My love, Daniel,
0: my dad.
3: What's your name?
0: A little.
3: Caracal and Jade Hongon, now let's not give you a baby.
0: Jade Hongon, now. Oh, don't I tell like a baby?
3: Yeah.
0: Le mando a tia Katira que quer dar tempo pé.
3: Tia
0: Tia Rogo.
1: A Kobi.
3: Yeah.
0: Aha. Da gaja tu bia la tin tia wot.
3: Eh.
0: Aha.
3: Eh, put putum do.
0: Eh, put putum.
3: Eh.
0: Ja de ro bepi.
3: Ja de ro ngol tier ngar ya lo bepi.
0: Eh, da ro tu da gaja tu bia la tin yunge.
3: Eh.
0: Aha.
3: Ah, ya do.
0: Hey yo.
1: Over here. Hello?
3: Hello?
0: Hello? Yes. Yeah, hello, Kerenga.
4: I'm with Manuela.
0: Okay.
4: Yeah, I'm one primary.
0: One primary, can we know?
4: Hey, catch you your coach on here.
0: Hey, Bolka, coach on.
4: I need to. Bye,
0: a little.
4: Kaka, listen, can't you hear the duel?
1: No?
4: Can't you hear the duel?
1: Can't you hear the duel?
4: Eh.
1: Didi?
4: Eh.
1: Oh, Manuela, look, I'm going to go to the duel. I'm going to go to the duel.
0: Anati. Anati.
4: Itiyo.
0: 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Anong yow? 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Ano kaya yung wae kung atiyo ko kalo?
6: Yes, hello.
0: Yes.
6: Hello.
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6: Man Gerard upper center.
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0: Okay, Gerard.
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6: Eh.
1: 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Ole Gerard.
6: Hah?
0: Tu shuba.
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1: Hah?
0: Pengyo.
6: Ido dom.
0: Ani.
1: Kara ni ido.
6: Ai, do you know?
0: Yes. I had a boy, hello?
4: Mr. Matt?
0: Yes.
4: A boy when you do one of that.
0: Bear.
4: And I tell me, tell Bolma.
0: Eh.
1: Go, come.
4: I bet Lillian, my wow, geek.
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1: Lillian, Umuri, Jacob, you are you?
4: A gum, of course.
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4: 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I better well, I'm a cartoon of Pahija Luara Luara. I better not.
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0: 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Hello. Yeah.
1: Hello. Hello.
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0: Hello.
1: Hello.
0: Hello.
1: Dana madiki.
0: Okay, hello.
2: Hello.
0: Yes.
2: Tamam. Isaac yati paja bulu mogo.
1: Hey Isaac.
2: Me judi nae boye.
1: Judi nae boye.
2: Ana madai.
0: Okay, Mimi, down number dick.
1: You is my boy.
0: Okay, mono. Hello?
2: Yes.
0: Yes,
2: can I hear you?
0: Okay.
2: Number dick.
0: My daughter, Kati, my dick, I can. Hello?
1: We really it.
0: Hello?
1: Hello?
0: Hello?
6: Hello?
0: Mr.
6: Man.
0: At here?
6: Man toka pati pahinyan.
0: Yes.
6: Namadek.
1: Namadek
0: yen kom do kong.
6: Eh.
0: Hello. Hello.
2: Hello.
0: Yes.
2: Mar le holil.
1: Ronan.
2: Awinyu.
1: Kobi.
2: Judith may boye.
1: Judith may boye.
2: And yen no.
0: Namadek.
1: Namadek.
0: Okay. Magi kido in radio. Magi kido. Hello.
6: Hello. Why you doing about?
0: Why you doing?
6: Why is he looking at my family in a corazal?
0: Okay.
1: Caroline, what is that worry?
6: A corazal.
1: A corazal.
6: Yeah. Me and I'm a dead Judas, my boy, yeah.
1: I'm a dead.
6: Why you doing?
0: Why you my tag? Yeah, but you're in radio, why my tag, Joe, me or Bolo. Oh, queer canine. Mando chima tiati ni airtime me china. Angwecho what is?
1: Nahabot.
0: Ibuye kuja.
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0: Eh.
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1: No sponsoring program one.
0: Yes, no sponsoring program. Aloro.
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0: Yes.
1: One of the rabbo.
0: Yes.
1: So you
0: man no in the cholo program me serve hot mix ko bim.
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0: In radio.
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0: 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Wind Radio, Otieno, Atinini, we are over a name. Yeah!

0: Ok, right, marcialo Pilo, Pilo. 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
1: Yeah. Marcialo okay. 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
0: Yes.
1: Amenu buru tia kumu buru kuma wi tia ngisha ngisha yuma yuma. Kita me piru yum keren, kita me mara woru kere kumi kanu eno.
0: Yeah. Yes, big ups to all our fans out there, ladies and gentlemen. This is what we call the Saturday hot mix here. When it comes to Saturday like this, we don't take Tintaguan right here. Yes, when you say music, we mean it.
1: The hot music. The nice music in northern Uganda here and from the Italy. The Zeman.
0: So, ladies and gentlemen, it's a high time for us now to check on you once again.
1: Yeah, me want to check in now with radio.
0: Yeah.
1: Ini ti oho kanu ni ngo iti nyono bul ngo ati ati mere kong kanu kong ikuni kong oho kanu.
0: Okay.
1: Ko checking in karo kene no ulo kuti wana ken etu ina kare ti kiri wakara chen.
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0: We can enjoy a minute line karo chel kiri Win radio diku meni na tine ni yara nota deka bong wena ria borang wen nota borang wen ra hello
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2: embro man me ngapo
0: okay to vida rete dong ko come dong
1: halo
0: okay halo hello yes
1: Hello.
0: Hello.
2: Hello. Hello.
0: Hello.
2: Hello. Hello. Hello.
1: Hello. Hello. Hello. Hello. Hello. Hello.
2: Hello.
1: Hello. Hello.
2: Hello. Hello. Hello.
1: Hello. Hello.
0: Hello. Hello. Hello.
2: Hello.
0: Hello.
2: Hello.
0: Hello. Hello.
2: Hello.
0: Ayela pe.
2: Bada mera.
0: Aya bas. Wuri.
2: Bada itu nama tu. Tu dah rumah ke?
0: Okay. Itu puru tiye.
1: Puru tiye.
0: Ini beri pilu na. Hello.
1: Hello.
0: Okay.
1: Hello.
0: Hello.
1: Hello. Hello. Hello. Hello. Hello. Hello. Hello. Hello. Hello. Hello. Hello. Hello. Hello. Hello. Hello.
0: Yes. Yes, where I take what you actually bought Robina and where at the FM canoe.
1: Hey, Robina Matter of Fama.
0: Eh, Kobani Wari and Marmaro de Pelare. Pangyoka Pilo Pilo. And Maro Pilo. Hello.
1: Hello.
0: Hello.
1: Hello.
0: Hello.
2: Hello.
0: Yes,
2: man.
0: Hey, Tienigo. Okay. Okay, right.
2: What one?
1: Otherwise, Mira, Chuan Boro, Wang Tommy, Wang Tommy Fred.
0: Yeah.
1: Pilo, Pilo.
0: Pilo, Pilo.
1: Tommy Fred, Dio Bane Kanu.
0: Yes.
1: Pilo, Pilo.
0: Hello.
1: Hello.
2: Mr.
0: Man,
1: Emmanuel Apacenta.
0: Emmanuel
1: Apacenta.
2: Don't
1: mind any.
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1: Popo inu pinru.
2: Hello.
0: Yes. Yes, we need a pillow, pillow. Hello.
2: What
0: you have?
2: Okay,
0: yeah, turning on.
2: What you work out there?
0: Okay.
1: Mm.
0: I had
1: them
0: for you, my tech. What are you, my
1: Hello.
0: Hello.
1: Hello. Hello.
0: Hello.
3: Hello.
0: Yes.
3: Hello.
0: Yes. Hello.
3: Hello.
0: Yes.
3: Mr. Man, you okay?
1: Yes.
3: Opoi Uruba.
0: Opoi Madek.
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2: 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Samuel Poyo.
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2: Mr. Man,
0: yes, come here.
2: Acholo bo diera mo da tie duku kuja.
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2: Eh.
0: Yes. Okelo DJ nu era pire kanu ero. 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
2: Eh. 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
0: Okelo DJ.
2: O DJ o join. 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DJ Mojoñ, like it 146. DJs, me 146. What more Rudang?
0: DJs are team Mabos, Kano.
2: Eh, Mabos.
0: Aha, more attacked to one. Eka DJs are menuere. Ah, mano, it double deals, Kano. More attacked to one. And your quarter bear, you night better could know. So you need to don't you yet? Then you know me now, Dick, you know where Jalo Pilo Pilo Guinea, Menutia Goyle Pashu. I know, catch up a menu, DJ Man TV machine. Emil Tin, the put away of one.
2: Yeah!
0: Yeah, Giri. Hello.
1: Hello.
0: Hello.
1: Hello.
0: Okay.
1: Okay.
0: Apoya
1: Hello. Ole ti ro ate uni wea.
0: Okay.
1: Pingi koyot.
0: Eh.
1: Yama to barrel yet full.
0: Aha.
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0: Okay. Yes, Louis Isaac caretaker Pascal Mora Textual. 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Yes. Copper pay. Well, dog joke and look on when you wear can okay, Morris. 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
2: Yeah,
0: can to Nino. And a bit of what to wear a cricket tech can a chella chair. A bully pop. You better bow pair note here.
2: We will pay area.
0: Yes.
2: It one tea area can.
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0: Ati teni.
2: Inenu mo.
0: So koporo pea wind radio. Yes, we have one word quartier called Wind Radio. Where we wear a patch of menu line, border canning, eh? DJ Man in the building here alongside, okay, Morris. So let's go, let's go, let's go, let's mash it up, ladies and gentlemen. Once again, Pillow Pillow, going out to all the love birds out there. If you know that you're one of them, please enjoy this song here. It's a beautiful track for you. And keep tuning for more and more still coming your way on this mighty radio station. Right, let's go. Let's move on. Ready Apache rocking the airwave right there.

0: DJ, you're kidding me.
1: Aya, come on, Mr. DJ, block me ticket. Aya, come on, Mr. DJ, block me ticket.

0: Okay, right. Poi mataka win radio kana menuti e kana no ti win you were of me to twalan ka ko ni wan ta ko good were mo ka kire gi ken gi kando. 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Number 1. Yes.
1: This juro number 1. Suru number 1 again and do the zuru kai we can no na we radio.
0: Rule number 1. Hey. Hey, the boss is right. Rule hey. Number 2, the boss is wrong. Ah. Yes.
2: The boss is right.
1: And then I never bully the chichi mo bring up a lot.
2: The boss is wrong.
1: Yeah, the chichi. Yeah, the chichi mo do karu.
0: Yes. Give them yellow area code, my Maggie Carudong.
1: Yeah, the young wee wee be you.
0: Rule number 2, the boss is wrong.
1: Yeah. Yeah, we know your mom.
0: No, no, you what don't. You what don't. You what don't.
1: Yeah.

0: Okay, so put po ya y cannabis radio. We call lo carry con, we call lo carry con.
1: Yeah.
0: Rule number one, Benetton.
1: Ichi wado chika. Rule number one, the boss is right. Baru weo. Number two wado tuolo.
0: Hello. Yeah.
1: Hello.
2: Tina kaya pa ni na tuan.
0: Tina kaya pa ni no.
2: Ah, na ako ni pimpa kaya ni no.
1: Upo yung kanyo.
2: Scobia.
0: Amilo Cano. Wait,
1: what is this for?
2: I don't want to kick them out.
0: Yeah, kick it.
2: I don't want to go. What is this? I'm not going to get rid of
0: it. Okay.
2: I think it's my good sister.
0: Becca.
2: I think it's do my mama.
1: Apoy ba?
0: Apoy matek.
2: Kaya wanda kasha rondo tibo na
1: ba? Apoy Scobia.
0: Apoy matek Scobia.
2: Ba.
1: Okay. Mara patch pa ma.
0: Mota bong.
2: Ah, mota panya iliye.
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2: Nge.
0: Ah, ito mota Christine nungel kache kirungel Alfred.
2: Mono kansila wa.
0: Kansila e no.
2: Oh,
0: yeah. Yes, mota e no.
1: Mota da uloka ba milo.
2: I'm okay.
0: Okay. Yeah, boy. All right.
1: Ngadu kana line, hello.
0: Hello.
1: Apache FM.
0: Hello. Yes.
3: Hello, Kura Bull Madden. Ah, then you cool now. You are bullet.
0: Okay.
1: Boyo.
3: Boy,
1: take to drive.
0: Okay, couple of here in radio. Hello, caller.
4: Hello.
0: Yes.
4: Hello. Mr. Med.
0: At your stadium, Matek.
4: Ah, let you, my wife, Charlie, don't Yes, muna jo pashwe no. Hello.
1: Hello. Ready to fight?
0: Hello.
5: Awiri ba?
0: Yes.
5: Mr. Man.
0: Adie.
5: Hello, kimi no perro mapua.
0: Ni lo pedie do.
5: Na do wa pa o ko manu boyo ko ni je o ko tien mo buni.
0: Apoy.
5: Never.
0: Okay.
5: Bobby, okay, me apoy, but you bull.
1: Are you a puy, me a bull?
5: Ingine.
0: I'm not talking. Okay.
5: Hello.
0: Oh dear,
1: Why
5: you wanna be the bull, man?
1: Why, man?
5: Why you look at
1: Rebecca?
5: Hey.
1: Iko bira beka.
5: Ah, boy, you got a wang wang wunu.
1: Boy, a tag.
5: Mande mi uno miro fei wa.
1: Ah.
5: Hey.
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5: Anna, boy, you ba.
1: Hmm.
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1: Hmm.
5: Hey.
1: Adeni.
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0: Okay. Aha.
1: Last caller.
0: Hello.
1: Hello.
6: Hello. Apa
1: itu? Oka berdiri.
6: What?
1: Itu kuenya.
6: Hello.
1: 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Oh.
0: Okay, right. Kapor pe ba da kon kore ko. Da kon kore ko.
1: Hello?
0: Yes. Nen ko ngato kene ka kare. Hello?
4: Hello?
0: Ah.
4: Dikta me.
0: Adie.
4: Dimeri mode.
0: Mode.
4: Apa ye dio?
0: Yes.
4: Ando ni no kar ma kwa sa yo ma ka kare kan.
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0: Okay.
4: Yeah.
0: All right, the point attack. Ah, okay. Chima gikeno ron gamo ene win radio. 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
0: 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The boss is wrong. 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